0: 106.7 WJJY. That was Niall Horan with a Dinner Party. Fun fact, I was always afraid I was saying his name wrong. I would avoid saying his name because I thought I was saying it wrong. And I was like, what? If I say it wrong once or twice, people will forgive me. People in the Brainerd Lakes area, they have big hearts, right? 106.7 WJJY.
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14: I'm meteorologist Mace Michaels. Mostly clear for tonight, a little breezy at times and a little cooler. A low around 50. Lots of sunshine ahead for tomorrow. Pleasant day, just not as warm. Highs in the mid-70s. Showers and storms likely Sunday and Monday. Temperatures start to drop back down as we look into next week. Live bands and lakeside vibes. Don't miss the Worthington Windsurfing and Music Festival coming up June 12th and 13th. Right now it's 80.

1067 WJJY. It's Brooke Michaels, and I am feeling a little bit excited over here. And not excited in a happy way, but excited in a there's no way this is correct way. Scientists did some research on petting cats. And what they have concluded about petting cats, there's just no way it's true. I'm going to give you all the details after two tunes here on 1067 WJJY.

0: T-Swift, T-Swizzle right here on 106.7 at WJJY. Okay, who wants to hear this nonsense about cats? Let me start by saying I am a very highly emotional person. I have a lot of emotions and I feel them big a lot of the time. If you need a resource on this one, just ask my husband, ask my friends, ask my children, ask my coworkers. But this research is saying a new study found that people who feel emotions more intensely are drawn to cats for comfort. The only thing a cat would do to me would be make me even angrier or more emotional. Research looked at college students and staff and found highly emotional people were more likely to seek out cat-based stress relief. Calling this one bogus. 106.7 WJJY.
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12: I'm meteorologist Mace Michaels. Mostly clear for tonight, a little breezy at times and a little cooler. A low around 50. Lots of sunshine ahead for tomorrow. Pleasant day, just not as warm. Highs in the mid-70s. Showers and storms likely Sunday and Monday. Temperatures start to drop back down as we look into next week. Live bands and lakeside vibes. 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

0: 1067 WJJY. 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
2: 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And then we've got Ryman and Steelin', the best Beastie Boys tribute band in the country.
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8: Here's your Lakes area weather on 1067 WJJY.
9: I'm meteorologist Mace Michaels. Mostly clear for tonight, a little breezy at times and a little cooler. A low around 50. Lots of sunshine ahead for tomorrow. Pleasant day, just not as warm. Highs in the mid-70s. Showers and storms likely Sunday and Monday. Temperatures start to drop back down as we look into next week. Live bands and lakeside vibes. Don't miss the Worthington Windsurfing and Music Festival coming up June 12th and 13th. Right now it's 78 degrees.

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Every second we get, we want to be cleaning. 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

0: 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We're doing our best, but what are the hardest rooms in a home to keep clean? Number one, the kitchen. Typically because this is the most used space in every home. Number two, master bedroom. Always takes last priority or typically takes last priority. That makes sense. This also matches up for my home. Number three, bathrooms. 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Yes, yes, they are. 106.7 WJJY.
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3: I'm meteorologist Mace Michaels. Mostly clear for tonight, a little breezy at times and a little cooler. A low around 50. Lots of sunshine ahead for tomorrow. Pleasant day, just not as warm. Highs in the mid-70s. Showers and storms likely Sunday and Monday. Temperatures start to drop back down as we look into next week. 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Don't miss the Worthington Windsurfing and Music Festival coming up June 12th and 13th. 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

0: 1067 WJJY. In case you didn't get out there earlier this week, don't forget tomorrow is the last day of the Center in Brainerd's annual plant sale. 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It goes on tomorrow. 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
2: 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And then we've got Rhymin' and Stealin', the best Beastie Boys tribute band in the country.
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12: I'm meteorologist Mace Michaels. Mostly clear for tonight, a little breezy at times and a little cooler. A low around 50. Lots of sunshine ahead for tomorrow. Pleasant day, just not as warm. Highs in the mid-70s. Showers and storms likely Sunday and Monday. Temperatures start to drop back down as we look into next week. Live bands and lakeside vibes. Don't miss the Worthington Windsurfing and Music Festival coming up June 12th and 13th. Currently, it's 72 degrees. 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

1067 WJJY. So I did not know this happened, but evidently Spirit Airlines has shut down. Shows how often I fly. I'm just a little bit behind the news all the time on this kind of stuff. So this leaves customers that had loyalty points just hanging out to dry. However, Papa John's wanted to make it right. So Papa John's is doing something for anybody left with Spirit Airlines loyalty points. And I'm going to tell you what that is coming up here on 106.7 WJJY.

0: 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So Papa John's is throwing what they call a pizza lifeline to anybody left holding over leftover loyalty points from Spirit Airlines. For a limited time, the pizza chain is offering Skies to Pies, a deal that lets affected loyalty members trade their unused points for a free large one-topping pizza. To qualify, customers just have to message Papa John's on Instagram with proof that they were part of Spirit's loyalty program. What good guys, just trying to make it right. 106.7 WJJY.
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1: Your Lakes area weather on 106.7 WJJY.
2: I'm meteorologist Mace Michaels. Mostly clear for tonight, a little breezy at times and a little cooler. A low around 50. Lots of sunshine ahead for tomorrow. Pleasant day, just not as warm. Highs in the mid-70s. Showers and storms likely Sunday and Monday. Temperatures start to drop back down as we look into next week. Live bands and lakeside vibes. Don't miss the Worthington Windsurfing and Music Festival coming up June 12th and 13th. Right now it's 70 degrees.
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0: Sabrina Carpenter keeping the beat up for us this Friday evening. If you're looking for something fun to do with some kids tomorrow, the Brainerd Lakes Women of Today is hosting their 2026 Spring Carnival at the Warrior Early Learning Center. It's going to be from 10 to noon. 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

0: 1067 WJJY. Time got away from us in our 9 o'clock hour, so it's time for me to bring you the cash call update. 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
10: I'm meteorologist Mace Michaels. Mostly clear for tonight, a little breezy at times and a little cooler. A low around 50. Lots of sunshine ahead for tomorrow. Pleasant day, just not as warm. Highs in the mid-70s. Showers and storms likely Sunday and Monday. Temperatures start to drop back down as we look into next week. Live bands and lakeside vibes. Don't miss the Worthington Windsurfing and Music Festival coming up June 12th and 13th. Right now, it's 70 degrees.

0: 1067 WJJY. You know, this is cutting it close to the end of the night, but the 2026 Nisswa Chocolate Walk is tomorrow. It's for the Poles Children's Foundation. It's from 11 to 3 in downtown Nisswa. You can still buy yourself a passport for $45, which can be purchased through the link on the Facebook event page. 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

0: 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Get a load of this. Security experts are warning that taking a selfie while flashing the peace sign might be giving scammers your fingerprints. At close range, under 5 feet, cameras can fully capture fingerprint information from a single image. At distances up to 10 feet, about half of a person's fingerprint data can still be recovered with AI enhancement tools. This has me actually totally freaked out. If we're getting to the point now that people can get fingerprints from a selfie, how far is technology going to go? This is just not good, people. 1067 WJJY.
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8: I'm meteorologist Mace Michaels. Mostly clear for tonight, a little breezy at times and a little cooler. A low around 50. Lots of sunshine ahead for tomorrow. Pleasant day, just not as warm. Highs in the mid-70s. Showers and storms likely Sunday and Monday. Temperatures start to drop back down as we look into next week. Live bands and lakeside vibes. Don't miss the Worthington Windsurfing and Music Festival coming up June 12th and 13th. It's 69 degrees right now.
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0: 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Today you are celebrating with a role model who turns 28, Ray Lewis, who is 50, and Birdie, a pop singer, who is 29 years old today. 1067 WJJY.
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15: I'm meteorologist Mace Michaels. Mostly clear for tonight, a little breezy at times and a little cooler. A low around 50. Lots of sunshine ahead for tomorrow. Pleasant day, just not as warm. Highs in the mid-70s. Showers and storms likely Sunday and Monday. Temperatures start to drop back down as we look into next week. Live bands and lakeside vibes. 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

1067 WJJY. I don't know how I failed to mention this one, but do you know who else celebrates a birthday today? Alexandra Breckenridge. She's 43. Brooke, who is Alexandra Breckenridge? Okay, so do you watch Virgin River? I know every female out there probably is familiar with this Netflix show. It's Mel. Mel from Virgin River turns 43. Happy birthday, Mel.

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1: 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And if the weather just keeps this up, we're all going to be swimming in no time in all of our lakes around here. So what national days are we celebrating for the last 30 minutes of the day? 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
9: I'm meteorologist Mace Michaels. Mostly clear for tonight, a little breezy at times and a little cooler, a low around 50. Lots of sunshine ahead for tomorrow. Pleasant day, just not as warm. Highs in the mid-70s. Showers and storms likely Sunday and Monday. Temperatures start to drop back down as we look into next week. Live bands and lakeside vibes. 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

Miley Cyrus, 106.7 WJJY. That is one of those songs that is on my playlist right now pretty regularly. I don't know. I'm just attracted to that song right now. Anyways, let's hop to it. It's our last cash call update of the evening. It is $164.14. It's brought to you by Home Instead, 164.14.

1067 WJJY. It is Brooke Michaels. That is all the time we have together for tonight, but you get to see me back in action. I guess hear me. You can't really see me on Sunday, 12 to 6. Hang out for a good time. And then, as always, back at it tomorrow, next week, for another fun-filled work week. 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
1: Uh-huh.
0: When they started their generator, it just died. 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And
1: you're worried.
0: Maybe.
1: Melissa, I got this. And Eric should have called us for generator maintenance. We'd have caught that.
0: Yeah. Nothing
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16: I'm meteorologist Mace Michaels. Mostly clear for tonight, a little breezy at times and a little cooler. A low around 50. Lots of sunshine ahead for tomorrow. Pleasant day, just not as warm. Highs in the mid-70s. Showers and storms likely Sunday and Monday. Temperatures start to drop back down as we look into next week. Live bands and lakeside vibes. 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
13: I'm meteorologist Mace Michaels. Mostly clear for tonight, a little breezy at times and a little cooler. A low around 50. Lots of sunshine ahead for tomorrow. Pleasant day, just not as warm. Highs in the mid-70s. Showers and storms likely Sunday and Monday. Temperatures start to drop back down as we look into next week. Live bands and lakeside vibes. Don't miss the Worthington Windsurfing and Music Festival coming up June 12th and 13th. Currently at 64 degrees.
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0: Yeah. 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
11: I'm meteorologist Mace Michaels. Mostly clear for tonight, a little breezy at times and a little cooler. A low around 50. Lots of sunshine ahead for tomorrow. Pleasant day, just not as warm. Highs in the mid-70s. Showers and storms likely Sunday and Monday. Temperatures start to drop back down as we look into next week. Live bands and lakeside vibes. Don't miss the Worthington Windsurfing and Music Festival coming up June 12th and 13th. Currently, it's 59 degrees.
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3: I'm meteorologist Mace Michaels. Mostly clear for tonight, a little breezy at times and a little cooler. A low around 50. Lots of sunshine ahead for tomorrow. Pleasant day, just not as warm. Highs in the mid-70s. Showers and storms likely Sunday and Monday. Temperatures start to drop back down as we look into next week. Live bands and lakeside vibes. Don't miss the Worthington Windsurfing and Music Festival coming up June 12th and 13th. Currently 57 degrees.
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12: With your forecast, I'm Corey Hartman. For today, breezy with highs in the mid-70s, lots of sunshine. Tonight, a few showers late, breezy with a low around 47, and windy for Sunday with a high near 63. Showers and thunderstorms will be likely. For Sunday night, showers and storms, 48. Showers and thunderstorms continue on Monday, 63. 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

0: 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Hey, what's up? It's Aylin.
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11: With your forecast, I'm Corey Hartman. For today, breezy with highs in the mid-70s, lots of sunshine. Tonight, a few showers late, breezy with a low around 47, and windy for Sunday with a high near 63. Showers and thunderstorms will be likely. For Sunday night, showers and storms, 48. Showers and thunderstorms continue on Monday, 63. If you're looking for a new place to live, stay, work, or play, check out Worthington, Minnesota. 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
1: From ABC News, I'm Chuck Severson. The Pentagon canceling the deployment of about 4,200 U.S. troops from one of the Army's frontline tank formations set to head to Poland. The move reduces American combat power in the region by nearly half. ABC News senior Pentagon reporter Louis Martinez.
2: Additional forces were sent to counter the Russian invasion of Ukraine to what's called NATO's eastern flank. Over the last year and a half, American troops that had previously been there, now being brought home. The U.S. is still going to retain a sizable presence in Europe. The focus of the Trump administration is to have partner nations pick up the slack within NATO. So about 10,000 there right now, but let's remember it's not going to be replaced. In effect, the troops that are in Poland is going to be cut in half.
1: No trade deals have been confirmed yet by China after the summit in Beijing with President Trump and Chinese leader Xi. On returning to Washington yesterday, the U.S. chief exec.
3: We made great deals. We did great trade deals. We had great relationships. And a lot of things have happened, and you'll be hearing about them. But that was a tremendous success. I think it really was a historic moment. Thank you very much.
1: In New York, Long Island Railroad workers are on strike. As of just hours ago, management wanted to reduce health care contributions for new employees to offset pay raises. Metro Transit Authority Chief Jenna Lieber.
4: That was why we needed a new feature along the lines of the health care costs.
1: Engineers and Trainmen's Union Vice President Kevin Sexton says that offer was made right before the strike deadline,
5: which was never discussed in bargaining.
1: Shuttle buses are planned for tens of thousands of New York area commuters and tourists stranded by the strike. Legal battles ahead as President Trump plans to drop his $10 billion lawsuit against the IRS for the leak of his 2019 tax returns, in return for the government creating a fund to review claims of people alleging they were victimized by the Biden administration. You're listening to ABC News.
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Good morning, Eric Grant with you on a Saturday. Well, Dave D tried to give that cash call away yesterday afternoon. No dice, though. So fast forward to Monday morning. Tess and I back at it trying to give away $164.14. 16414. 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

0: 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Good morning, America. 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They're just looking for some assistance cleaning up and beautifying the park for the seasons. They'll have gloves and trash bags. Volunteers going to gather some branches, do some weeding, trim tree suckers. 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
10: With your forecast, I'm Corey Hartman. For today, breezy with highs in the mid-70s, lots of sunshine. Tonight, a few showers late, breezy with a low around 47, and windy for Sunday with a high near 63. Showers and thunderstorms will be likely. For Sunday night, showers and storms, 48. Showers and thunderstorms continue on Monday, 63. If you're looking for a new place to live, stay, work, or play, check out Worthington, Minnesota. It's worth a look. Currently, 56 degrees.
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0: Today's Best Variety, 106.7 WJJY. That's Harry Styles. So, spring activities. Maybe you're getting the dock in. Lift all the things. Pontoons in. 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

106.7 WJJY. Today's best variety. Some jobs, you know what you're getting into. Britney Spears agent, maybe not. Her publicist, if you will. So in the news again, evidently at a restaurant this week and kind of making a little bit of a scene, standing up, barking like a dog, wielding one of the steak knives or the knives on the table. And of course, all she was doing was telling a story about her dog. I mean, what else could it be, right?

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0: Ice Cold Lakes from the Fray, 106.7 WJJY, playing more of today's best variety. Thanks for tuning in, taking part of your Saturday morning. Up and Adam, here we go. A lot going on in the BLA today. Lakes Area BMX. 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They're going to have rental bikes and helmets free of charge there as well. It's basically one-day free membership, 3 to 4 today, Lakes Area BMX. 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
9: With your forecast, I'm Corey Hartman. For today, breezy with highs in the mid-70s, lots of sunshine. Tonight, a few showers late, breezy with a low around 47, and windy for Sunday with a high near 63. Showers and thunderstorms will be likely. For Sunday night, showers and storms, 48. Showers and thunderstorms continue on Monday, 63. If you're looking for a new place to live, stay, work, or play, check out Worthington, Minnesota. It's worth a look. Right now, it's 58.
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0: Today's Best Variety, 106.7 WJJY. Well, we did not give away the cash call yesterday at all. Tess and I whiffed. Zeke whiffed twice. He had a business cash call and a regular cash call. Dave D, I think, had a sell cash call. So 0 for 4 yesterday. We're going to try to reset and find a winner maybe 8:20 Monday morning. You're wondering that cash call total, aren't you? I've got it coming up for you in 8 minutes on JJY.
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Teddy Swims and Mr. Know-It-All, 106.7 WJJY. 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I'm kind of Mr. Know-It-All when it comes to the cash call because, well, I've got it written down like you should. 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

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It's a fun-filled event, open to the public, perfect for the whole fam, delicious food, exciting games. They'll have a bounce house and a dunk tank there. Celebrate the start of summer with Discovery Woods, North 7th Street in Brainerd. 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

0: New Maroon 5, that's Heroin, 106.7 WJJY, today's best variety. Well, another JJY teacher of the week in the books announced John Jackson, Mr. Jackson from Lake Region Christian School in Baxter. He is our WJJY Ace Hardware Teacher of the Week from this last week. Mr. Jackson was nominated by one of his students, Isaac. Isaac shared, Mr. Jackson truly puts his heart into his work with every lesson. He cares about each student, makes each of us feel valued and that we have potential. Mr. Jackson makes school interesting and fun. His classes are the classes I look forward to in the day. He's always making jokes and playing videos. He is my favorite teacher. That's coming from Isaac D., who nominated Mr. John Jackson, 7th grade Bible, 7th grade history, 5th and 6th grade history, and 11th and 12th grade British literature. Yes, they wear many hats over at Lake Region. So, Mr. John Jackson, the WJJY Ace Hardware Teacher of the Week. Now open daily, taking an adventure close to home. 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
11: With your forecast, I'm Corey Hartman. For today, breezy with highs in the mid-70s, lots of sunshine. Tonight, a few showers late, breezy with a low around 47, and windy for Sunday with a high near 63. Showers and thunderstorms will be likely. For Sunday night, showers and storms, 48. Showers and thunderstorms continue on Monday, 63. If you're looking for a new place to live, stay, work, or play, check out Worthington, Minnesota. It's worth a look. Currently 59 degrees.
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0: There's BTS 106.7 WJJY, Lakes Area's best variety. BTS, along with Shakira and Madonna, part of the first World Cup halftime show coming up later on this summer when the World Cup gets going. BTS, Madonna, Shakira, all part of the first World Cup halftime show. Jeff Obricki, Tanner Motors in Brainerd. Typically, we do a Saturday special, Jeff, but we're going above and beyond here. You got a mittful of them, I hear.
1: Yeah, good morning, Eric, and Lakes Area is buzzing. 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You can see the inventory there. So these will be posted, maybe not pictures, but give us a call, 218-829-3597. We can tell you about them. Set an appointment, see and drive. But I just forget all that. Just get here early, 620 West Washington Street in Brainerd. It's going to be a great day. We're going to be here till 5 o'clock, and those vans are going to go fast. So be here and take advantage of the special buy.
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6: With your forecast, I'm Corey Hartman. For today, breezy with highs in the mid-70s, lots of sunshine. Tonight, a few showers late, breezy with a low around 47, and windy for Sunday with a high near 63. Showers and thunderstorms will be likely. For Sunday night, showers and storms, 48. Showers and thunderstorms continue on Monday, 63. If you're looking for a new place to live, stay, work, or play, check out Worthington, Minnesota. It's worth a look. Currently 59 degrees.
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I'm Eric Grant. 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LFO, Ryan Cabrera, and O-Town going to be there. And NSYNC's Chris Kirkpatrick is going to be hosting the festivities as well. 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

0: 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Click on community. Todd Swedberg from Tanner Nissan, kind enough to take some time away and join us. Good morning, Todd.
1: Good morning. Happy Saturday.
0: Yeah, happy Saturday. And they could drive by that lot of Tanner Nissan and they will be saying yay because you have so many vehicles to choose from.
1: That's exactly it. And if we don't have it, I can typically have it here in 24 to 48 hours.
0: Nice.
1: I'd mentioned when we talked earlier this week that Tanner Nissan had a record month for April and that Jason Wang, our sales manager, is going to continue giving those big discounts in addition to the May incentives just to keep that momentum rolling strong.
0: Mm-hmm.
1: Another thing that's boosted our sales here at Tanner Nissan in the last year is that more and more people know that this past year, Nissan was J.D. Power. That's the company for ranking vehicles and models.
0: Yeah.
1: Nissan was number one in quality out of 34
0: nice.
1: Brands. And we get people seeing that online, and that's been huge for us.
0: Yeah, that trips
1: technically,
0: the trigger for
1: sure. Yeah, we're neck and neck with Lexus, but technically they're in a premium brand category, but we're within like 2 points of even them for this past year. So that means a lot to us.
0: It should.
1: One of the hot sellers right now on the lease side here at Tanner Nissan is our totally redesigned Nissan Sentra. The SV, it's about halfway between the old Sentra and the Ultima, so it's got a little bit bigger, but very high-tech, extremely safe car, and it's just beautiful to look at. I've got one sitting here in the show floor in front of me. So right now, you know, that Sentra SV with heated seats, heated steering wheel, dual-zone climate control, most of them have the app where you can start it from anywhere in the world.
0: Yeah.
1: You could lease one of those right now for $389 a month with absolutely zero money out of your pocket. It's not that, and then you find out, oh, well, you got to pay your tax and your license.
0: Right, yeah.
1: It even includes your first payment. So that is a strong car at that cheap of a price. So
0: sure
1: stop
0: is.
1: In to see me. Todd Swedberg here at Tanner Nissan. I'd love to get you behind the wheel and see what you think.
0: All right, sounds great, Todd. We'll get him over to you. Todd Swedberg, Tanner Nissan. You have a good weekend.
1: You too, Eric.
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6: With your forecast, I'm Corey Hartman. For today, breezy with highs in the mid-70s, lots of sunshine. Tonight, a few showers late, breezy with a low around 47, and windy for Sunday with a high near 63. Showers and thunderstorms will be likely. For Sunday night, showers and storms, 48. Showers and thunderstorms continue on Monday, 63. If you're looking for a new place to live, stay, work, or play, check out Worthington, Minnesota. It's worth a look. Currently 59 degrees.

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Tonight, though, we got variety. It's just 80s variety. Rock out a little bit, some hair bands, maybe the pop stuff. 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

0: Off his stop at U.S. Bank Stadium. There's Bruno Mars. He played Wednesday night. 106.7 WJJY, today's best variety. Hoobastank coming up. Also, Jelly Roll music, Lady Gaga and Dochi next to JJY.
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8: With your forecast, I'm Corey Hartman. For today, breezy with highs in the mid-70s, lots of sunshine. Tonight, a few showers late, breezy with a low around 47, and windy for Sunday with a high near 63. Showers and thunderstorms will be likely. For Sunday night, showers and storms, 48. Showers and thunderstorms continue on Monday, 63. If you're looking for a new place to live, stay, work, or play, check out Worthington, Minnesota. It's worth a look. Right now, it's 61 degrees.
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It's 106.7 WJJY. I'm Eric Grant. Andy Grammer on the way. Harry Styles, new Olivia Rodrigo after 10. Here's Sabrina on WJJY. Oh,

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2: With your forecast, I'm Corey Hartman. For today, breezy with highs in the mid-70s, lots of sunshine. Tonight, a few showers late, breezy with a low around 47, and windy for Sunday with a high near 63. Showers and thunderstorms will be likely. For Sunday night, showers and storms, 48. Showers and thunderstorms continue on Monday, 63. If you're looking for a new place to live, stay, work, or play, check out Worthington, Minnesota. It's worth a look. Right now, it's 62.

$964.14. That's what Tess and I will try to give away Monday morning at 8:20. That's the next cash call, 8:20 Monday morning. And again, that total, write it down, put it in your phone, 16414. Here's Adele at WJJY.

0: Somber Target Center, November 1st, 106.7 WJJY, Lakes Area's best variety. I'm Eric Grant. Gaga, Bruno Mars on the way before 11. Miley Cyrus, Younger You, next on WJJY.
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10: With your forecast, I'm Corey Hartman. For today, breezy with highs in the mid-70s, lots of sunshine. Tonight, a few showers late, breezy with a low around 47, and windy for Sunday with a high near 63. Showers and thunderstorms will be likely. For Sunday night, showers and storms, 48. Showers and thunderstorms continue on Monday, 63. If you're looking for a new place to live, stay, work, or play, check out Worthington, Minnesota. 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

0: 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I'm Eric Grant, 80s show tonight, starting at 7, 5 hours chock full of your favorite 80s music, a couple of lost ones that you've forgotten about, and of course, the goodies that you know, love, and sing along with. 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
3: 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And then we've got Rhymin' and Stealin', the best Beastie Boys tribute band in the country.
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No, it's literally the weekend playing during the weekend. No, the band, the weekend, it's the weekend. That joke never gets old, right? Louis Capaldi coming up here on 106.7 WJJY. Alex Warren, Plain White Tees. Here's Sienna Spyro on JJY. God.

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12: With your forecast, I'm Corey Hartman. For today, breezy with highs in the mid-70s, lots of sunshine. Tonight, a few showers late, breezy with a low around 47, and windy for Sunday with a high near 63. Showers and thunderstorms will be likely. For Sunday night, showers and storms, 48. Showers and thunderstorms continue on Monday, 63. If you're looking for a new place to live, stay, work, or play, check out Worthington, Minnesota. It's worth a look. Right now, it's 65. WJ.

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12: With your forecast, I'm Corey Hartman. For today, breezy with highs in the mid-70s, lots of sunshine. Tonight, a few showers late, breezy with a low around 47, and windy for Sunday with a high near 63. Showers and thunderstorms will be likely. For Sunday night, showers and storms, 48. Showers and thunderstorms continue on Monday, 63. 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

It's BTS on 106.7 WJJY, today's best variety. Hey, it's Zeke hanging out for Dave D, hanging out on a Saturday. No place I'd rather be than with Bruno Mars, Echo Smith, Dominic Fike. Here's Ellie Goulding, 106.7 WJJY. You're the

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Today's best variety. More Twins baseball coming up tonight. Game two of that three-game series against the Milwaukee Brewers. 6:10 first pitch tonight. 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

0: Dominic Fike, 106.7 WJJY, today's best variety. 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
13: With your forecast, I'm Corey Hartman. For today, breezy with highs in the mid-70s, lots of sunshine. Tonight, a few showers late, breezy with a low around 47, and windy for Sunday with a high near 63. Showers and thunderstorms will be likely. For Sunday night, showers and storms, 48. Showers and thunderstorms continue on Monday, 63. If you're looking for a new place to live, stay, work, or play, check out Worthington, Minnesota. It's worth a look. Right now, it's 68.
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12: 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And then we've got Rhymin' and Stealin', the best Beastie Boys tribute band in the country.
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Kelly Clarkson, 106.7 WJJY. It's Zeke hanging out to about 7 o'clock tonight or so. Got some Justin Bieber coming up here. R.A.M., the Chainsmokers, after Teddy Swims. It's 106.7 WJJY.

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13: With your forecast, I'm Corey Hartman. For today, breezy with highs in the mid-70s, lots of sunshine. Tonight, a few showers late, breezy with a low around 47, and windy for Sunday with a high near 63. Showers and thunderstorms will be likely. For Sunday night, showers and storms, 48. Showers and thunderstorms continue on Monday, 63. If you're looking for a new place to live, stay, work, or play, check out Worthington, Minnesota. It's worth a look. Currently, 69 degrees.

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17: With your forecast, I'm Corey Hartman. For today, breezy with highs in the mid-70s, lots of sunshine. Tonight, a few showers late, breezy with a low around 47, and windy for Sunday with a high near 63. Showers and thunderstorms will be likely. For Sunday night, showers and storms, 48. Showers and thunderstorms continue on Monday, 63. If you're looking for a new place to live, stay, work, or play, check out Worthington, Minnesota. It's worth a look. Right now, it's 70.
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0: It's 106.7 WJJY, today's best variety. It's Zeke hanging out this afternoon. The Veterans of Foreign Wars reminds you that Buddy Poppy Days is this weekend. 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Poppies are available today at Walmart and Fleet Farm in Baxter, also at Super One Foods at their stores in both Baxter and Brainerd.
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Zeke hanging out this afternoon. Maroon 5 coming up here. The Fray, got some Rihanna on the way as well. Here's Ray, 106.7 WJJY.

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14: With your forecast, I'm Corey Hartman. For today, breezy with highs in the mid-70s, lots of sunshine. Tonight, a few showers late, breezy with a low around 47, and windy for Sunday with a high near 63. Showers and thunderstorms will be likely. For Sunday night, showers and storms, 48. Showers and thunderstorms continue on Monday, 63. If you're looking for a new place to live, stay, work, or play, check out Worthington, Minnesota. It's worth a look. Right now, it's 70.
15: Crow Wing County Sheriff's Office has informed us that Crow Wing County Road 11 from 3 to 19 is closed as crews are working on an active fire situation. Crow Wing County Road 11 from County Road 3, the roundabout, to County Road 19, Great River Road, is closed to through traffic. Do not attempt to drive through the area. Stay clear of the area of County Road 11 from County Road 3 to County Road 19 in Crow Wing County until further notice. In addition, area fire departments and law enforcement want us to remind you that a red flag warning is in effect right now for Crow Wing, Cass, Carlton, and Southern St. Louis and Pine Counties until 9 p.m. A red flag warning means critical fire weather conditions are occurring and no burning is advised. W-

0: It's 106.7 WJJY, today's best variety. Crafted Under the Pines Maker's Market is being held in the parking lot of Jack Pine Brewery in Baxter till 4 o'clock this afternoon. They got a good mix of art, handmade goods, and thoughtfully crafted pieces that feel right at home up north. Rolling Dough Food Truck will be on site with wood-fired pizzas. Grab a bite, grab a pint, and do some shopping at Crafted Under the Pines Maker's Market at Jack Pine Brewery's parking lot now till 4 o'clock.
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11: With your forecast, I'm Corey Hartman. For today, breezy with highs in the mid-70s, lots of sunshine. Tonight, a few showers late, breezy with a low around 47, and windy for Sunday with a high near 63. Showers and thunderstorms will be likely. For Sunday night, showers and storms, 48. Showers and thunderstorms continue on Monday, 63. If you're looking for a new place to live, stay, work, or play, check out Worthington, Minnesota. It's worth a look. Right now, it's 70.
12: Crow Wing County Sheriff's Office has informed us that Crow Wing County Road 11 from 3 to 19 is closed as crews are working on an active fire situation. Crow Wing County Road 11 from County Road 3, the roundabout, to County Road 19, Great River Road, is closed to through traffic. Do not attempt to drive through the area stay clear of the area of County Road 11 from County Road 3 to County Road 19 in Crow Wing County until further notice. In addition, area fire departments and law enforcement want us to remind you that a red flag warning is in effect right now for Crow Wing, Cass, Carlton, and Southern St. Louis and Pine Counties until 9 p.m. A red flag warning means critical fire weather conditions are occurring and no burning is advised.
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8: 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Highway 210, Baxter. Crow Wing County Sheriff's Office has informed us that Crow Wing County Road 11 from 3 to 19 is closed as crews are working on an active fire situation. Crow Wing County Road 11 from County Road 3, the roundabout, to County Road 19, Great River Road, is closed to through traffic. Do not attempt to drive through the area. Stay clear of the area of County Road 11 from County Road 3 to County Road 19 in Crow Wing County until further notice. In addition, area fire departments and law enforcement want us to remind you that a red flag warning is in effect right now for Crow Wing, Cass, Carlton, and Southern St. Louis and Pine counties until 9 p.m. A red flag warning means critical fire weather conditions are occurring and no burning is advised.
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Nikki Yore with Daisy, 106.7 WJJY. Today's Best Variety. Got some Benson Boone coming up here. Maroon 5, Camila Cabello after Lady Gaga and Doechii, 106.7 WJJY.

0: It's 106.7 WJJY, today's best variety. 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
11: With your forecast, I'm Corey Hartman. For today, breezy with highs in the mid-70s, lots of sunshine. Tonight, a few showers late, breezy with a low around 47, and windy for Sunday with a high near 63. Showers and thunderstorms will be likely. For Sunday night, showers and storms, 48. Showers and thunderstorms continue on Monday, 63. If you're looking for a new place to live, stay, work, or play, check out Worthington, Minnesota. It's worth a look. Right now, it's 70.
12: Crow Wing County Sheriff's Office, along with local fire officials, have informed us that Crow Wing County Road 11 from the Highway 3 roundabout to County Road 19 is closed, as is portions of County Road 36 between Cross Lake and State Highway 6. These roads are closed to all traffic until further notice. All traffic will be turned away
13: and we are encouraged to use alternate routes and stay away from the Crow Wing County Road 11 and 36 between State Highway 6 and County 3 until further notice. In addition, area fire departments and law enforcement want us to remind you that a red flag warning is in effect right now for Crow Wing, Cass, Carlton, and Southern St. Louis and Pine Counties until 9 p.m. A red flag warning means critical fire weather conditions are occurring. Absolutely no burning is allowed.

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4: With your forecast, I'm Corey Hartman. For today, breezy with highs in the mid-70s, lots of sunshine. Tonight, a few showers late, breezy with a low around 47, and windy for Sunday with a high near 63. Showers and thunderstorms will be likely. For Sunday night, showers and storms, 48. Showers and thunderstorms continue on Monday, 63. If you're looking for a new place to live, stay, work, or play, check out Worthington, Minnesota. It's worth a look. Right now, it's 70.
5: Crow Wing County Sheriff's Office, along with local fire officials, have informed us that Crow Wing County Road 11 from the Highway 3 roundabout to County Road 19 is closed, as is portions of County Road 36 between Cross Lake and State Highway 6. These roads are closed to all traffic until further notice. All traffic will be turned away, and we are encouraged to use alternate routes and stay away from the Crow Wing County Road 11 and 36 between State Highway 6 and County 3 until further notice. In addition, area fire departments and law enforcement want us to remind you that a red flag warning is in effect right now for Crow Wing, Cass, Carlton, and Southern St. Louis and Pine Counties until 9 p.m. A red flag warning means critical fire weather conditions are occurring. Absolutely no burning is allowed.
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0: The Crow Wing County Sheriff and local fire departments are urging the public to stay away from County Road 11 and County Road 36 in Crow Wing County until further notice. Crow Wing County Sheriff has informed us that County Road 11 from the roundabout on County Road 3 to State Highway 6 by the Bridge Tavern is now closed to all traffic. Also, County Road 36 from Cross Lake to State Highway 6 is also closed to all traffic. Stay away from these areas and look out for fire trucks and DNR assets that are being moved in and out of the area to fight fires. In addition, area fire departments and law enforcement want us to remind you that a red flag warning is in effect right now for Crow Wing, Cass, Carlton, and Southern St. Louis and Pine counties until 9 p.m. A red flag warning means critical fire weather conditions are occurring. Absolutely no burning is allowed. We're visiting with Ken Lacey of Lakes Jam, and Lakes Jam, June 24th through 27th, is going to be great at BIR. It's the best camping festival in the country.
1: Yes, and you can bring your ATVs, UTVs, golf carts to get around because we are more than a music festival.
0: Mm-hmm. And so many things going on throughout the grounds at BIR. Tell us a little bit about that.
1: We've got mud trucks, drifting, watercross, poker tournaments, beanbag tournaments, and more.
0: Of course, lots of music.
1: Wednesday, Chris Hockey's returning to Lakes Jam to kick it off. And then we've got Ryman and Steelin', the best Beastie Boys tribute band in the country.
0: But that's not all. There's music going on all weekend.
1: We've got 36 bands, including tribute bands, Sir Psycho, the Red Hot Chili Peppers tribute, and Wild in the Streets, a Bon Jovi tribute.
0: Plus, don't forget the headliners on the Busch Light main stage.
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106.7 WJJY, today's best variety. Zeke hanging out. Got some Savage Garden coming up here to Niall Horan. One Direction. 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
11: I'm meteorologist Mace Michaels. Partly cloudy tonight, a low in the mid-40s. Mostly cloudy for tomorrow. Scattered showers and thunderstorms. A high in the upper 50s. More storms a possibility tomorrow night, continuing on through Monday. A high in the upper 50s. Cooler temps for the rest of the upcoming week. Live bands and lakeside vibes. Don't miss the Worthington Windsurfing and Music Festival coming up June 12th and 13th. It's 69 degrees right now.
9: The Crow Wing County Sheriff and local fire departments are urging the public to stay away from County Road 11 and County Road 36 in Crow Wing County until further notice. Crow Wing County Sheriff has informed us that County Road 11 from the roundabout on County Road 3 to State Highway 6 by the Bridge Tavern is now closed to all traffic. Also, County Road 36 from Cross Lake to State Highway 6 is also closed to all traffic. Stay away from these areas and look out for fire trucks and DNR assets that are being moved in and out of the area to fight fires. In addition, area fire departments and law enforcement want us to remind you that a red flag warning is in effect right now for Crow Wing, Cass, Carlton, and Southern St. Louis and Pine counties until 9 p.m. A red flag warning means critical fire weather conditions are occurring. Absolutely no burning is allowed.

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15: I'm meteorologist Mace Michaels. Partly cloudy tonight, a low in the mid-40s. Mostly cloudy for tomorrow. Scattered showers and thunderstorms. A high in the upper 50s. More storms a possibility tomorrow night, continuing on through Monday. A high in the upper 50s. Cooler temps for the rest of the upcoming week. Live bands and lakeside vibes. Don't miss the Worthington Windsurfing and Music Festival coming up June 12th and 13th. Right now, it's 70 degrees.
4: The Crow Wing County Sheriff and local fire departments are urging the public to stay away from County Road 11 and County Road 36 in Crow Wing County until further notice. Crow Wing County Sheriff has informed us that County Road 11 from the roundabout on County Road 3 to State Highway 6 by the Bridge Tavern is now closed to all traffic. Also, County Road 36 from Cross Lake to State Highway 6 is also closed to all traffic. Stay away from these areas and look out for fire trucks and DNR assets that are being moved in and out of the area to fight fires. In addition, area fire departments and law enforcement want us to remind you that a red flag warning is in effect right now for Crow Wing, Cass, Carlton, and Southern St. Louis and Pine counties until 9 p.m. A red flag warning means critical fire weather conditions are occurring. Absolutely no burning is allowed.
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2: 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And then we've got Ryman and Steelin', the best Beastie Boys tribute band in the country.
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6: Fraud in Minnesota. 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And that's why 5 Eyewitness News is shining a light on fraud. I'm Lindsay Brown, and at 5 Eyewitness News, we're digging through records, following the money, and exposing who's taking advantage of taxpayers. We don't take easy answers, and we won't let fraud go unchecked. When tax dollars are misused, you deserve to know. Because this is your money, and we're working hard to protect it. 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
1: The Crow Wing County Sheriff and local fire departments are urging the public to stay away from County Road 11 and County Road 36 in Crow Wing County until further notice. Crow Wing County Sheriff has informed us that County Road 11 from the roundabout on County Road 3 to State Highway 6 by the Bridge Tavern is now closed to all traffic. Also, County Road 36 from Cross Lake to State Highway 6 is also closed to all traffic. Stay away from these areas and look out for fire trucks and DNR assets that are being moved in and out of the area to fight fires. In addition, area fire departments and law enforcement want us to remind you that a red flag warning is in effect right now for Crow Wing, Cass, Carlton, and Southern St. Louis and Pine counties until 9 p.m. A red flag warning means critical fire weather conditions are occurring. Absolutely no burning is allowed.
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Haley Steinfeld, 106.7 WJJY. Today's Best Variety. Imagine Dragons coming up here. Russell Dickerson, Selena Gomez after Noah Kahan. It's 106.7 WJJY.

0: It's 106.7 WJJY, today's best variety. Fun event coming up tomorrow morning. It's Lakes Area BMX's open house. 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
13: I'm meteorologist Mace Michaels. Partly cloudy tonight, a low in the mid-40s. Mostly cloudy for tomorrow. Scattered showers and thunderstorms. A high in the upper 50s. More storms a possibility tomorrow night, continuing on through Monday. A high in the upper 50s. Cooler temps for the rest of the upcoming week. Live bands and lakeside vibes. Don't miss the Worthington Windsurfing and Music Festival coming up June 12th and 13th. It's 69 degrees right now.
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Today's Best Variety. Natasha Bedingfield coming up here. Lewis Capaldi, Charlie Puth after Alex Warren. 106.7 WJJY.

0: Castillo.
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12: I'm meteorologist Mace Michaels. Partly cloudy tonight, a low in the mid-40s. Mostly cloudy for tomorrow. Scattered showers and thunderstorms. A high in the upper 50s. More storms a possibility tomorrow night, continuing on through Monday. A high in the upper 50s. Cooler temps for the rest of the upcoming week. 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It's 67 right now. WJ.

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2: Once again, Crow Wing County Sheriff has notified us that the road closures due to the fires in the Mission area continue this evening. Crow Wing County Highway 11 from the roundabout on 3 to State Highway 6 is closed. Crow Wing County 36 from Cross Lake to State Highway 6 is closed. And East Horseshoe Lake Road is also closed. The Sheriff's Office, along with the numerous fire crews that are working in this area, insist the public stay away from this area. Those roads are closed. There is no through traffic in that area. You will be turned away. In addition, area fire departments and law enforcement want us to remind you that a red flag warning is in effect right now for Crow Wing, Cass, Carlton, and Southern St. Louis and Pine Counties until 9 p.m. A red flag warning means critical fire weather conditions are occurring. Absolutely no burning is allowed.
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4: I'm meteorologist Mace Michaels. Partly cloudy tonight, a low in the mid-40s. Mostly cloudy for tomorrow. Scattered showers and thunderstorms. A high in the upper 50s. More storms a possibility tomorrow night, continuing on through Monday. A high in the upper 50s. Cooler temps for the rest of the upcoming week. 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
2: 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And then we've got Rhymin' and Stealin', the best Beastie Boys tribute band in the country.
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1: Once again, Crow Wing County Sheriff has notified us that the road closures due to the fires in the Mission area continue this evening. Crow Wing County Highway 11 from the roundabout on 3 to State Highway 6 is closed. Crow Wing County 36 from Cross Lake to State Highway 6 is closed. And East Horseshoe Lake Road is also closed. The sheriff's office, along with the numerous fire crews that are working in this area, insist the public stay away from this area. Those roads are closed. There is no through traffic in that area. You will be turned away. In addition, area fire departments and law enforcement want us to remind you that a red flag warning is in effect right now for Crow Wing, Cass, Carlton, and Southern St. Louis and Pine counties until 9 p.m. A red flag warning means critical fire weather conditions are occurring. Absolutely no burning is allowed.
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